chair. As happy as I'd be in a kingdom by the sea, darling, if you were there. And I could be rich, or I could be poor, but if you were by my side, I could be any place in this whole wide world. And I know I'd be satisfied.

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I thank Him for the trials He's brought me through.

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Yes, through it all. 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And I've learned to trust in God. Through it all, no matter what it's been, through it all, I've learned to depend upon His word. Sean, play that again one more time, please. You know, I've seen some dark days in this life. There were times that I didn't know if I'd make it through. But I learned to trust in Jesus. I learned to trust in God. When it seemed the darkest, when it seemed there was no hope,

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A penalty's about to be taken, so the workout can wait. With all 104 matches, 4 dedicated channels, 10 African teams, sleep can wait. 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
1: 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Sherry.

0: Good. So, yeah, in Songkhapun, and what was your favorite time?
1: My favorite time was definitely seeing the ocean. It was my first time coming to the coast. I've
0: Ah.
1: never been here. And also seeing where the ocean meets the dunes was something very beautiful, very special, that just really showed what Namibia is within and what it's actually made out of. Things that are very hidden, yet they mean very big.
0: So, how did you feel seeing this big dam?
1: It felt really amazing. It felt like I had a connection to the ocean. I feel like the ocean says something about each and everybody, and it just shows a very deep connection with people.
0: Yeah, it's very nice. Are you gonna come again?
1: No.
0: No. Okay.
2: She lost
0: Pretty straightforward. Ingrid.
3: What makes you unique as a finalist from the Miss Teen Namibia?
1: I'm gonna say what makes me unique is who I am as a person. I'm a people's person. I connect with people very easily, but also, yeah. Okay, so what makes me unique is my authenticity towards people. I believe that if we are open with each other, we're able to learn from each other. The Miss Teen Namibia process is all about growth. It's all about learning. It's all about growth. It's all about being able to do something new. Yet it's a learning experience. Being in the top 10 is something very amazing for me. It's my 9 girls, shout out to them. They have taught me a lot. They've taught me so much. They've taught me how to be around people. They've taught me even how to eat. They've taught me so much, and it was a very great experience to be with them. Yeah.
0: Clock it.
2: I'm just wondering about the how to eat.
1: No, it's like me, I came from a small village, like Stampriek. There you eat however you want. You don't have this knife and a fork, you're sticking the fork and all that. They taught me how to do that, things that
2: Oh,
1: I've
2: that's
1: never done and
2: nice.
1: all that. So yeah.
0: This is prachtig. Yeah. Thank you so
1: Thank you
0: much and
1: so
0: all the best
2: much.
0: for you.
1: Thank you.
0: Okay, our next
1: Thank you,
0: finalist.
1: Vanessa.
0: Wat gaan die vraag. Dan sê kom nader, kom nader. Hoe sê hulle maak vriende?
2: Maar kom binne en maak
0: Kom
2: vriende.
0: binne en maak vriende.
1: Ja.
0: Ja, goeiemôre.
1: Good morning.
0: How are you?
1: I'm good and you?
0: Good, good. What is your name?
1: My name is Skyler
0: Skylar, how are you doing today, Skylar?
1: I'm good, thank you. A little
0: And
1: nervous, but I'm good.
0: little nervous. From which town are you?
1: Swakopmund.
0: Swakopmund,
2: Two
0: the
2: Skylars. Two Skylars.
0: Yeah.
1: Swakopmund.
0: And how did you experience this week?
1: I have been here before, so it wasn't really anything new. But the things I've seen, I was surprised because I haven't seen it or haven't experienced the things I've experienced, and it's really beautiful. I really enjoyed every moment of it. So,
0: And would you do the Sandwich Harbour tour again?
1: yes, most definitely. That's the first thing I'm doing again. That was my favorite.
0: Ja. Ingrid, wat is haar vraagie?
3: Skylar, what does self-love means to you?
1: Ooh. What self-love means to me is putting yourself first, caring for yourself, taking times, breaks for yourself where you can reset, journal, praying, especially praying. That's just one thing where you can really find yourself again. But self-love is also a really important thing because it's important to be grounded and to know who you are also. Yeah.
3: Thank you so
0: Thank you so
3: much.
0: much, Skylar,
1: Thank you.
0: and
1: All the
0: all the best.
1: best. Thank you.
0: Our next contestant, wie is volgende? Hulle wil altyd. Oh, okay.
3: Ja,
0: Sy is eerste. Sy is eerste. Baie welkom by die program. Goeiemôre.
4: Hello,
3: Goeiemôre.
4: good morning.
0: How are you?
4: I'm good, and you?
0: No, can't complain. This week, of which town? What your name first?
4: I'm Jessica Nokokurekut.
0: Jessica.
3: Come again? Nokorekut.
4: Jessica Nokokurekut.
3: Nokokurekut.
4: Yes.
3: Oh, nice.
0: Nokokurekut. Yeah. So, which town are you from?
4: I'm from Oshinini.
0: Oshinene.
4: Yes.
0: And how is it in Oshinene?
4: Oshinini is very hot most of these days. I just love going there during my holidays, especially during Christmas when we celebrate and dance with music. Yes.
0: Okay. Now, if you say you go there, where do you stay currently?
4: I stay deep in the village in Okonya.
0: Okay.
4: Yes.
0: And how have you experienced Swakopmund?
4: It's not my first time here, but I love Swakopmund, and I've not the places I've been going to, I have not experienced ever before.

0: like the Pink Lake, the Sandwich Harbour. I really love the view, especially in the breeze is so, oh, it's so calming. Yeah, I think Swakopmund is very unique, and the ocean especially, it really stands out.
1: Yeah, and how
0: Yes.
1: did you feel seeing two beautiful people today, me and
0: I love seeing you here, and I'm so glad to meet you.
1: Yeah, nice meeting you too. Ingrid, wat
0: Thank
1: is haar
0: you.
1: vraagie?
2: How do you stay motivated during difficult times?
0: What I do is first take a deep breath in. It's like the triangle method we learned from Miss Jennifer, basically. You breathe in, you take 3 seconds, hold, and then you breathe out. And then you first think of, wait, what was the question again?
2: How do you stay motivated during difficult times?
0: You first think of what you want to plan on paper because that helps you keep structured in order to not let the negative thoughts get into your pathways. To always stay positive is a good thing and it will help you make better changes in the future.
2: Thank you so much.
0: Thank you.
1: Baie,
2: All the
1: baie, baie
2: best.
1: dankie. Ja, ons het nog twee. Ja.
2: Drie. Sê
1: Ons
2: dit
1: het
2: nog
1: nog
2: weer. Sê.
1: een oor. Ja.
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1: So nog die tweede laaste. Goeiemôre, hoe gaan dit?
3: Môre, goed. Goed met julle.
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2: Altyd
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1: ons
2: dankie.
1: vanoggend?
3: My naam is Andri Viljoen.
1: Andri van Viljoen.
3: Viljoen.
1: En jy is van watter dorp?
3: Karasburg.
1: Karasburg.
2: Welkom,
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1: Ja.
3: So
2: Dis miskien het jy dit nou oorkom.
3: Miskien.
1: Ja, Ingrid, wat is haar vraagie?
2: Hoe balanseer jy skoonheid, intelligensie en karakter?
3: Mag ek dalk vra in Engels?
2: How do you balance between beauty, intelligence and character?
3: How do I balance just being myself, staying true to who I am, because being who you are is the most important thing, and I feel like showing your beauty is you show your beauty through authenticity, showing to who you really are. And also my character, staying true to who I am. I'm a bit of a weirdo, so so yeah, I try to tell everybody around me, just be yourself and don't feel judged, because I will never judge someone if they want to be who they are, because being you is the most important thing. And you should always feel
2: Absolutely.
3: comfortable in your own skin.
1: Oh, prachtig.
2: Thank you so much.
1: Prachtig.
3: Thank you.
1: Klok het.
2: Klokkie.
1: Ons het die laaste finalis vandag met ons en haar naam is
4: Good day.
1: Good day.
2: Good
4: I am Chantel Noirises.
1: Chantel Noirises.
4: Yeah.
2: Are you from the hot place?
4: Yeah, I'm from Windhoek.
2: Oh, I thought you
1: Oh.
2: were from Keetmans as
4: No.
2: well.
1: En sy lyk net so pragtig. En vertel vir ons, how was your experience here at the coast?
4: Well, my experience was it just added up to what I knew. I'm not from Swakopmund, but my dad is from here, and I come here and there. and seeing new places.

0: I haven't seen before. Okay, for example, the DRC. I've seen it, but not the inner it.
1: Mm.
0: Yeah, I've just seen it from a distance. I haven't gone there till detail in seeing.

0: So, as you know, if you should say that for your fellow contestants, they are all beautiful, but in your language, how would you do it?
1: In my language?
0: Yeah.
1: Okay. Ame damaran.
0: Yeah.
1: So, should I say it in my language?
0: Yes, yes.
1: Okay. ¿Qué sé so que wa so a hija? ¿Qué sé so que wa so a hija?
0: Yeah. She said you guys are all beautiful.
1: How do you know?
0: Yeah. I know some Damra.
2: I mean, I was trying to speak Nama on A and it didn't work out that nice.
1: I don't believe it, but okay.
0: Ingrid, what's her question?
2: If there's one thing in Namibia that you would change, what would it be and why?
1: Okay. There's one pressure I'd want to touch on, but... Okay, if it was in my power, I would. It's like social pressure. Social pressure. Many young Namibians face social pressure, like competing over lifestyles they can afford, like getting expensive phones, clothes, such things which they can afford, and that drags them to enjoy in activities, illegal activities, like since they want. What, for example, okay, since the one, a handbag that Chantel has, that go and steal, or just because their friend is going frequently to club and that follow that, social pressure is now out of control.
2: Sure, that's an unexpected answer, but
0: but so real, and that's the reality of things that's going on. Julle kan net julleself wees soos julle nou gesê het. 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
0: 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Beula, anything you would like to add?
3: Good morning to our radio listeners. Good morning, how are you doing?
0: No, we are doing well. We are enjoying the morning. It's Friday.
3: Yes.
0: Weekend.
3: Yes.
2: It's always good to see you.
3: Oh, thank you. It's also the last day of our excursion. Remember that I've been on the road since the 11th of May with the Miss Namibia Top 10 finalists for 2 weeks. We were in the Omaheke region. And for now, the final week in the Irongo region, which we enjoyed extensively with the excursions. We were on the boat cruise. We did the Sandwich Harbor tour. We did the Kasi tour with Hafeni Tourism. It was all exciting. Yeah.
2: How does it feel to be surrounded by so much beauty?
3: It's amazing. These are like my children.
2: Yeah, yourself are beautiful.
3: So. Aww. No, they're like my children. I'm really, really proud of them. They've also been, you know, exposed to waking up really early in the morning, late nights, because we have to do diary sessions. All the content that we capture here, we use at the main stage. So all of this is actually preparation for them as well. So I'm really proud of you. You all made me so proud. Yeah. So we are gearing for the crowning ceremonies, which is going to take place on the 31st of July and the 1st of August in the Omaheke region, Gobabis. We are coming, and we are coming in numbers. So we are going to announce the ticket sales very, very soon. Just keep a lookout on our social media platforms for that.

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1: Dit was Make Them Cry Dear Drake, nummer 6 op die top 20 trefferparade. Dit bring ons na ons top 5 toe. In die 5de plek is Dracula deur Tame Impala.

tickets. Now you trying to stop the show. 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Why was TPS at my crib until your boy slid? It is what it is. Check signing is my

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